try to look proud, but you're not in the slightest. It's happening now, and it's always been like this, like this, like this, like this.

be, and I can feel the things I don't normally feel. Yeah, I can finally be totally honest. It's like I'm looking down.

0: part of who I am. So I can't imagine necessarily doing anything else other than music. If I'm not writing music for vacations or with other people or simply just playing guitar for myself, then it's sort of like, what am I doing? Which is a little existential, but
1: well, I suppose,
0: that's how it feels.
1: Yeah, I suppose it also feels like, you know, they always say that the thing you're supposed to do with your life is the thing that you can't help but do when left to your own devices, you know, like, and I think for all of us, you know, music would always be there no matter what. It's like an obsession, you know, so it's the right thing to do.
2: And is it good if there was so much changement that you can come back to the music? Is it giving a way of, stability?
1: Yeah, I suppose it's also so rewarding, you know, especially, you know, going through the whole process of recording an album, and that's so much fun and it's such a big part of why we enjoy it. But then you get this whole other side to music when you get to then take it out on the road and see fan reaction to the music and meet real people in, you know, in person. And that brings this whole level of reward to it that's just hard to describe. It's and incredible.
0: Ultimately, one of the most fulfilling processes I can think of, writing a song, playing a song of your best friends, that self-expression and seeing other people connect to it. It's a very human experience. So it's something that I'll always be holding on to very dear.
2: Also Sie haben beide jetzt eben auch nochmal darüber berichtet, dass für Sie die Musik einfach zu Ihrem Leben dazugehört und aber auch Ihnen immer wieder was zurückgibt. 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So you're going to USA, right, on your tour?
0: Yeah, I live in the US, I live in New York. I'll be playing a solo show for the 10th anniversary of our second EP, Vibes, on November 14th. And then we'll also be touring the new album, Pursuit of Anything, across North America from
1: February.
0: February through all till March.
2: Mm-hmm. Okay, and what are you most excited about when you're looking to that tour?
1: I think we're really excited for, I feel like you spend a lot of your touring career getting better at touring. And I feel like we've finally, after all these years, got to a point where we know how to make touring as fun as it can be and as like well organized as it can be. So that's a not commonly thought about part of it that I think we're really excited for this time. You know, the routing that we're taking around the US and all those like kind of logistical details we're hoping to finally nail.
0: There's so much that happens outside of just performing the shows, but of course I am also looking to performing these new songs live. Playing these solo shows has been fantastic because I've been getting to see the reception to some of the newer material that hasn't been performed yet. So I'm just excited to be on the road again.
2: Mm-hmm. Also für Sie ist es eben auch nochmal jetzt was Besonderes, weil Sie eben jetzt schon wirklich auch länger im Musikbusiness unterwegs sind. 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So for the people who maybe don't know you already, like what can they expect from the concert in Rough Trade tomorrow?
0: I think they can expect a intimate experience because it will just be myself performing these songs solo. So there won't be the rest of the band behind me, and I think it changes the mood and the atmosphere, but I think it'll be a very fun time. And it's also a very rare thing to happen too, because traditionally we will always play as a full band. So I don't do solo shows often. So something not to be missed.
2: Yeah. And what are you expecting from tomorrow?
1: I'm expecting, you know, that I'm excited to see the reception of German fans that might, if that differs to other countries, and just keen to be there and experience the energy there.
2: Mm-hmm.
1: See how people feel about the new music.
2: Yeah. Also ja, es ist eben auch spannend zu sehen, wie die deutschen Fans dann drauf reagieren werden. Und wenn ihr jetzt sagt, ihr wollt dabei sein, dann sage ich euch jetzt gleich auch nochmal, wie ihr noch die letzten Tickets abstauben könnt. Thank you guys for coming to Flux FM.
0: Thank you so much. Really appreciate
1: it. Yeah, thanks for having us. It's so great to be here.
2: Yeah, and I wish you so much luck for your tour and for the concert tomorrow. Und die Indie-Band Vacations, die spielt ja morgen im Rough Trade Store. Ab 20 Uhr, da geht's los. Wenn ihr dabei sein wollt, dann schreibt

Yo, yo, yo, yo, I held my head high and 1-2 step through the rain. 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You step through the rain.

for the rain. 1 2 1 2 1 2 1 2 step for the depth for the rain. I held my head high and 1 2 step for the rain. Things ain't ever gonna be the same. 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

0: 19 Main mit Colm Ryan und The 38 Through the Rain an diesem Dienstagnachmittag. Ja, und bevor wir jetzt hier gleich in die nächste Stunde starten, gibt's noch Anthony Smirek, den Musiker aus Manchester, der wie kaum ein anderer elektronische Musik mit Poesie und Rap verbindet.
1: Flight After the Simulator. Tailspin, they'll find a flight simulator loaded into my device. And they'll wonder why I just sat there and gave up without a fight. And all the birds, they won't stop laughing at the folly of the human race. Cause we thought that we were angels. We watched particles accelerate. And if I can't land it, then I'll fuck it right through my ex's garage. And when I'm comatose, it'll be her voice that guides me through the panic. And I'll activate the landing gear as the scenery loads in. I've seen pixelated cities, notified my next of kin. And all this could just be fabricated in a back lot in LA. With a television hypnotist playing God to compensate. Can anybody land this thing? Shout a voice from the abyss. Too scared to ask for evidence. I'm too confident to miss. Because it isn't about experience if your numbers have come in. I could kick 1,000 buckets if the world wants me to live. And I visualize the impact, the first biting of the brakes. I've landed biplanes in Antarctica, flown straight through hurricanes. And so I look at all the buttons, they're all crystalline and new. And a voice over the radio.

0: 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Too good to be true, my pictures on the feed. 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
1: You ain't fucking with the CPT. Shout out to all my OGs. Thank you.

You know, they say that goosebumps is a sign of intelligence. They say that it's a sign of empathy. It shows me how human you are. My favorite senses is touch. Favorite senses is touch. Come on, my favorite senses is touch.

You know, they say that goosebumps is a sign of intelligence. They say that it's a sign of empathy.

cry. But like I say, like I say, like I say, there'll be better days, better days, better days.

full of the pages. Not seen you in ages. But it's never enough. But what is enough?